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0: Thank you so much, Philadelphia. Please, one more time for Greg Bissonette on the drums. There he is. Matt Bissonette on the bass guitar. Bill Ashley on the keyboard. Thank you so much. You've been fantastic. Joe Satriani. Woo!
1: 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I've just dropped in to tell you about The Variety Mix, a program showcasing

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1: Greetings, Nick here. This coming Monday, I'll be presenting the Monday Night Rock Show at 7 o'clock. I'll be playing the top five in the current rock singles chart. I'll have the two long songs and your requests. That's this coming Monday at 7 p.m. with me, Nick Thomas.

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take a tender piece of world metal. Stir in a tasty morsel of folk. Add a glug of sea shanties. Marinate it all in steaming prog rock. Turn it up to gas mark 6. Season with an array of Jameses and add a generous helping of Mother Knows Best on the side. Then you've got a recipe for Kayleigh Dobinson, regularly served on Hastings Rock. The show is

0: If you like your rock with a little country, then join me, Kat, on Wednesdays between 1 and 2pm, where I'll be playing country rock, southern rock, and some dark country here on Hastings Rock. If there are any songs you'd like to hear, then message in.
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0: If you like your rock with a little country, then join me, Kat, on Wednesdays between 1 and 2pm, where I'll be playing country rock, southern rock, and some dark country here on Hastings Rock. If there are any songs you'd like to hear, then message in.
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Good morning, chill stars, and welcome along to the Sunday Morning Rock Zone. Only here on Hastings Rock, you know. Yes, that's where it is. So a very good morning to you. Thank you for joining us this morning. A couple of hours of ballads and some soft rock to ease you into your Sunday morning. Nice and gentle start. Sun shining here in the West Wing studios. Well, not actually in the studios, of course. It's sort of just outside the window, oddly enough. How are you doing this morning? Breakfast good, is it? Coffee's good? Are you properly awake yet?

Great voices, isn't it? His voice being that of Jude Cole. And it's a fabulous album. It's called Start the Car. Been around for a little while as Jude Cole, singer, songwriter, talent manager. And before that, starting off the proceeds this morning in the Rock Zone, the LA Guns. And they kicked off the show with the Ballad of Jane this morning. A very early shout out to the original chill star herself, Elsie Wilcox, who appears to have sort of been in the wars a little bit and is the RSCH, Brighton Hospital, that, isn't it? She says, good morning from a sunny Brighton Hospital by the looks of it. So I hope you're doing okay there. You look pretty comfy. Sitting there, that looks fine, and breakfast doesn't look too bad at all. Big banana and porridge for breakfast, she says. Sounds pretty cool to me. I quite like the idea of that, has to be said. I don't know about the porridge, though. I'm not keen on bananas in the morning either, really.

0: visit for the 7-minute version there of All By Myself from Eric Carmen, to include that absolutely fabuloso piano solo bit in the middle and the orchestrations as well, making that the 7-minute version. Just what a cracking song. I've always loved that song, but certainly that version as well. So as we say, yes, to Elsie, to the original Hastings Rock chill star, or the Sunday morning chill star anyway, visiting the Royal, by the sounds of it, in Brighton Hospital, hoping that you're doing okay there, Elsie, and that you'll be back fighting fit as soon as possible. Now, talking about gorgioso voices and things like piano solos and orchestrations, let's go with the gorgioso voice. Do you know that link was so much better in my head?
1: You should know better than this.
0: Jack Savaretti. You know I'm a big fan. Katie Tunstall joined him on this song.

fabulous Katie Tunstall on lead guitar and vocals as well. With that gravelly chocolate voice, ladies, what do you think? Jack Savaretti, what a voice. And a beautiful song as well, that being there called Tempting Fate. Morning, if you're listening on Total National Radio this morning and on the Seven Islands Radio Network.

another great song for a Sunday morning. Chilling out with Hastings Rock, and you're very welcome. Maroon 5 and She Will Be Loved. Karen Sweetman Hicks sending hugs and hoping the recovery goes well to chill star Elsie Wilcox in hospital this morning. And so there's another one. And, of course, speedy recovery from all of us here at the Rock Zone as well. Paul Darnell was up and out early this morning taking pictures of the sky. Red sky in the morning, sailor's warning, isn't that what they were saying? He says he's on his third coffee, so you're probably buzzing already, Paul. That's not a fit thing to be doing on a Sunday morning. Dave Turton's joined us this morning. Dave says, good morning all. Dave Turton is set to return to your ears on Thursday evening, hopefully. He'll be back with his show and usual mix of some pretty classic rock, some album tracks, and all sorts of things that only Dave Turton can do. That'll be Thursday evening, 7 o'clock here on Hastings Rock. Good morning to Rod Smith, who said, I got plastered yesterday, and today I'm stripping. But you don't have to panic, it's all quite in order, he says. Just as well, I was starting to worry a little bit there, Rod. Have a little key change, shall we, in the morning? I guess Rod's decorating, that's really what's happening there. Although, who knows what happens in Clitheroe on a Sunday morning?

0: just after 9:30 on your Sunday morning in the Sunday Morning Rock Zone, and you're very welcome along to join in with us as we sort of gently ease ourselves into our day ahead. Coffee's just arrived here at West Wing Studios. Thank you to the studio staff. I shall get a clobber from Mrs. W when I get downstairs. I know that for a fact. Stay where you are. We've got U2 on the way and some more fabulous tracks this morning. The Beatles coming up as well. Some more fabulous stuff coming for you this morning.
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to be said. So I've never been a huge U2 fan, to be honest. And in fact, if ever comes up in a playlist, I normally try and sort of skip round it if I can and sort of avoid playing U2. It's bad, really. Shouldn't do that, should I? But it has to be said, that particular track, One, is a particularly cool track, isn't it? Covered by many people, so it must be pretty good. U2 and One, and talking of cool tracks,

The very first number one of the 70s decade, January 1970, The Beatles and Something, and what a fabulous track. All You Need Is Love is the album that that come from. It's a cracking song, isn't it? And I do love, it has to be said, the Shirley Bassey version as well. My dad was a huge Shirley Bassey fan, so I was sort of brought up with her, really. A lot of people say that she screams, but I don't think she doesn't shout, so I think it's quite cool. I prefer the Shirley Bassey version to the Beatles one. Is that allowed? Well, it is in my house. Good morning to Graham Leverton this morning. Says, good morning, Ralph, and good morning to everyone. Right back at you, Graham. Janine Corder's with us as well. Good morning, Ralph, and good morning, everyone, she says too. Karen Sweetman Hicks is with us as well this morning. Good morning, Ralph, and all, she says. Morning, all. This is what you need first thing on a Sunday morning. A bit of chilled out music to break in the day, says Daniel Hack. Good morning, Dan. Thank you for joining us this morning. Dan and Wendy, hopefully Wendy as well, joining us. You can hear Dan this afternoon with the afternoon anthems on a Sunday afternoon here on Hastings Rock, 5 o'clock this afternoon. So tune in for Dan. He'll have the reverse song where you have to get, he plays a song backwards and you have to, I don't know how he does that. Maybe he's got a little vinyl thing going on there, as in he sort of spins it back with his finger. Remember when you used to do that? We used to have to queue up, for all you DJs out there, you used to have to queue up. You'd put your finger in the centre of the 7-inch, didn't you, and sort of spin it backwards until the cue point. Anyway, I diverse. I do apologise. I don't think he does that. I think it's done electronically. Right, Dan Hack this afternoon at 5 o'clock. Check him out on Afternoon Anthems. Rod Smith's with us as well. Loving the Eric Carmen track, All By Myself, 7-minute version. Thank you very much. The 7-minute version, loving that track, he says. Janine Corder says, an Abbey Road classic. Of course, I think it's on the All You Need Is Love is a compilation album, isn't it? But definitely on Abbey Road. Janine Corder and John Morris is with us as well this morning. He says, good morning, Ralph, and good morning, all. Somewhat gigged out this morning, so we're still in bed and chilling. Looks like another beautiful day in paradise out there. Enjoy it, everyone. Well, if you're still in bed, and Vicky's there as well. How about a bit of Lou Reed for the pair of you this morning?

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But she never lost her head, even when she was given head. She says, hey, babe, take a walk on the wild side. Said, hey, babe, take a walk on the wild side. And the colored girls go

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A hustle here and a hustle there. New York City is the place where they said, hey babe, take a walk on the wild.

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She said, hey babe, take a walk on the wild side. I said, hey honey,

Just a fabulous track, isn't it? Lou Reed and Walk on the Wild Side. Yeah, stunning track. Love that so much. Y&T for you next. Hastings Rock on a Sunday morning, 12 minutes to 10 o'clock if you need to be somewhere. If you do need to be somewhere, make sure you take us with you on DAB.

and fancy getting in contact with us this morning, it's dj@hastingsrock.co.uk on the email. Or, of course, ralph@hastingsrock.co.uk on the email as well. You can text in this morning, 07441 120877. And come and join us on the Hastings Rock Radio Facebook page. Why not send that dedication or request in? Or just let us know what you're doing this morning, and I'll let the whole world know.

Kelly Clarkson and a fabulous track, Because of You. Got some brand new music coming up for you now. Train. Yes, them, Train. They have a new album on the way. It's called Mad Dog in the Fog. In fact, on the way, I think it was released on Friday. Fabulous song from that album, the Pennsylvania Turnpike. Brand new in the Sunday Morning Rock Zone.

0: Yeah, fabulous, isn't it? Drops of Jupiter. That's the one you're trying to think of in the back of your mind there. That's what Train's probably most famous for. But there they are with a brand new album released just at the end of last month, the 28th of August. And the album's called Mad Dog in the Fog. And Pennsylvania Turnpike there was a track we've taken from that album for you this morning. Brand new in the Sunday Morning Rock Zone. Now, not so brand new, but absolutely fabulous and loved worldwide. The double play is on the way. It's not the double play that's loved worldwide. It's the fact it's James Taylor today.
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1: One, two, three.

fabulous stuff for a Sunday morning. Absolutely pitch perfect. From start to finish, James Taylor, a very rare commodity these days. Yeah, fabulous stuff. That came from both tracks there from the same album, the Bridge School Collection, Volume 1. James Taylor in the double play this week. Fire and Rain, they're live, obviously. And before that was the other one that we did. What was the other one that we played? Do you know my thing? I just thought I won't bother thinking about that because it's... Yeah, that was Fire and Rain. Oh, well, not to worry. The other James Taylor one was Carolina on My Mind. Of course it was. I've got it written down here. Ralph, you daft DJ. There it is as well, now sitting right there, Carolina in My Mind. So two fabulous songs from the fabulous singer-songwriter James Taylor. If you have an idea of two songs from one artist or two songs from one album or two songs from a movie, perhaps, as long as they're connected... we can put them in the double play on a Sunday and you can send them to me here. It's ralph@hastingsrock.co.uk. Hope you enjoyed James Taylor this week. Here's King King and Jealousy.

fabulous Nimmo Brothers, or King King, as they are now. And if you get a chance to see King King live, whether they're on one of their little acoustic tours or whether they are full band tour, you just have to get a ticket and go and see them. They are just probably one of the most fabulous bands I think that I've seen, to be quite honest. And that's saying something, really, isn't it? Or is it? Never saw Alison Moyet. I would like to have done, because I just love this track. And the album Alf as well. Brilliant stuff. Here she is with All Cried Out. Take care.

just a stunning voice, isn't she, Alison Moyet? And maybe we can include Alison Moyet in a double play, maybe in a few weeks' time, perhaps. Would love that. I know there's Letters in the Sand or something like that from the Alf album that's absolute. It's Castles in the Sand? Letters in, I don't know, something like that. But fabulous stuff on that album as well. So maybe there'll be an Alison Moyet double play coming up in the future. It's Hastings Rock on a Sunday morning, and you're very welcome along. Thank you for joining in. You've been on the text and on the email, and of course on the Facebook page as well. It's fabulous to hear from you on a Sunday morning. Here's a band called Last Autumn's Dream. This is Candle in the Dark.

pretty cool song, yeah. Candle in the Dark. That's Last Autumn's Dream from their 2010 album, Touch of Heaven. Good morning this morning to Alex Pass, who joins us this morning. Has managed to wake up on this Sunday morning. Wendy Hack is with us as well. Good morning, Wendy. She's done all the housework already this morning, and she's off on the bike for a bike ride in the sun. That's motorbike biking, of course. Good morning, Wendy. Thank you for joining. Janine Corder, of course, loving the James Taylor tracks that we just played, the double play there. So thank you for that, Janine. And Chris Clark is with us this morning, as is Sandra as well, I would hope. I always get told off because Chris normally, he sort of messages in and sort of says, hey, Ralph, you know, how you doing? This is really good and that's really good and you're sounding great as always. And all that sort of bigging me up. And I get so big-headed that I forget to mention Sandra. And then when I do see the pair of them out and about, I always get told off. So, good morning, Sandra and Chris. They are Sandra first this time round. So, yes, Candle in the Dark, Last Autumn's Dream. It's a fabulous song. So, immediately, Candle in the Dark. What do you think of Candle in the Wind, don't you? Yes, absolutely, Elton John. And I thought, is that just a bit corny? Can we really play that? Or we play something off the same album, shall we? The title track. How about this? Goodbye, Yellow Brick Road. When I-

0: So cool to hear that again, isn't it? Goodbye, Yellow Brick Road. 1973, would you believe? Unbelievable, isn't it? Hey, don't go anywhere, because we've got some cracking stuff coming up in the next half an hour. It has just turned 10:30 on your Sunday morning.
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And are just well, they're just, aren't they? Far too talented. Well, they were anyway. Fleetwood Mac, of course, and the cracking track Gypsy for you there. James Taylor appears to be rather have been enjoyed as the double play for this week. Janine Corder loving it very much. John Morris says, fantastic James Taylor double play. You just forget how brilliant he is until you hear him all again. And Mo's in this morning as well. Maureen Lakey, hi to you, Mo. Good morning. She says, good morning, Ralph and everyone. Now, Last Autumn's Dream is one of my favourite bands. That was a beautiful track. Thank you, says Mo. Well, thank you for joining us, and thank you for letting me know. Maybe a Last Autumn's Dream double play? We'll choose that for a few weeks to come. Here comes the band Hard Dreams, and a track

is an album that must be in everybody's collection. Probably on vinyl, on tape, on CD, on digital, and in your head. Is Bat Outta Hell from Meat Loaf, and a fabulous track, Heaven Can Wait. Now, we have a brand new song coming for you now from a brand new album. Now, this is a band that I've missed along the way. They've been going for quite a while. They're called the Amazons, and I appear to have missed them for some reason. They've got a new album out. It's called 21st Century Fiction, and from it, we're going to play you a track called Go All The Way.

esque there. A little bit of influence from Lindsey Buckingham, I think, there. And it's a fabulous sound, and what a noise. Absolutely brilliant. They are the Amazons, and they've got a new album out. It's called 21st Century Fiction, and you can check them out from wherever you get your music from. And go and have a look at their socials. And let's give them some love, as you do. Hey, tell them that the Sunday Morning Rock Zone sent you, and they'll go, who? Who? What? Who? Hey, if it's your birthday today, then a very, very, very happy birthday to you from us all here in the Rock Zone and the Hastings Rock crew as well. And you celebrate it with some notable people. One of them being Roger Waters. Happy birthday, Roger Waters of Pink Floyd, and a solo career now, of course. I wonder what he's mad at today. It'd be something, wouldn't it?

0: So yes, a very happy birthday to Roger Waters, and don't stay mad at everything and everyone all of the time, Roger. It won't do you any good. But saying that, he's made it to 80 odd, isn't he? So perhaps it is, I don't know. A very happy birthday from the Rock Zone. If it's your birthday today, a very happy birthday to you as well. You also share it with Nina Pearson, who we haven't got time to play anything from. That's she was in the Cardigans, of course. Swedish musician in the Cardigans. And it would have been the birthday today of Dolores O'Riordan, of course, of the Cranberries. And I'm just going to try and play a track from that, but it didn't happen this morning, unfortunately. And here's why.
1: That's all, folks.
0: Time for me to go, I'm afraid, for this Sunday morning. Thank you so much for joining us this Sunday and every Sunday as you do. And don't forget that address. It's ralph@hastingsrock.co.uk for any time during the week. Take care of one another. More importantly, take care of yourselves. TTFN. Ta-ra for now.
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Hi, Simon here. Just reminding you, I'll be with you every Monday morning from 6 till 8 to help you start the day. I know, just when you thought Monday mornings couldn't be any worse, I'm here to lighten them up. 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That's Hastings Rock with me, Simon Vaness, 6 till 8 every Monday morning. Speak to you then.

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Hi, and welcome to today's episode of Rock's Rock's Golden Year. All the songs that you're going to hear for the next hour all come from the same year. They were either released in that year, released in the previous year, but were still in the charts in that year, or were from an album that was released in that year or still in the charts from the previous year. So all you've got to do is work out what year all the songs that you hear come from. I'll throw in a few stats and facts as well, which may make life easier or may confuse you even more. Anyway, there's no prizes as never, but you just got the fun of getting it right. If you do, of course, you may get it wrong. Start off today's show from the album The Slider was T-Rex and Telegram Sam. This, a little bit of Steely Dan.

Now, I know some of you will have already worked out the year, but keep it quiet. Don't tell anybody else yet, because there's a fair few out there that are still trying to work it out. Is it one year? Is it the other year? Is it which side? Well, I'm not telling you yet. I'm going to give you a few more songs and a few more clues to see if we can give you a clue. But you've just heard The Eagles and Peaceful Easy Feeling. Before that, Bread and Guitar Man. Steely Dan from the album Can't Buy a Thrill was reeling in the ears, and starting off today's show with T-Rex and Telegram Sam. On February the 10th of this year, David Bowie opens a Ziggy Stardust tour at the Toby Jug Pub in Surrey.

Just at about the halfway stage of today's show, the show of course being Rocks, Rocks, Golden Year with me, the Rockmeister, where all the songs you're going to hear were around in the same year. You've just heard Lindisfarne and Lady Eleanor. Before that, from the album Machine Head, was Deep Purple and Never Before. And then, of course, from Ziggy Stardust, or as its proper title is, The Rise and Fall of Ziggy Stardust and the Spiders from Mars, was David Bowie and Ziggy Stardust. On May the 2nd of this year, Stone the Crow's lead guitarist Les Harvey is electrocuted on stage during his show by touching a poorly connected microphone. Harvey died in a hospital a few hours later. The band's lead singer, Maggie Bell, Harvey's longtime girlfriend, was also hospitalized, having collapsed on stage after the incident.

You just heard Hawkwind and Silver Machine. Before that, Argent with Tragedy, and then The Move with their final single before they disbanded with California Man. On the 20th of January on this year, the premiere of Pink Floyd's The Dark Side of the Moon at the Dome Brighton is halted by technical difficulties. The Dark Side of the Moon would be played in its entirety the following night, but it would be a full year before the album was released.

Line and brings us to the end of today's show. Before that, we had Family and Burlesque, Procol Harum and Conquistador, and the Rolling Stones with Tumbling Dice. The year that you were looking from, that all the songs were from, was 1972. I'm going to finish off with the Wishbone Ash from their classic album Argus and Throw Down the Sword. But congratulations if you got it right, commiserations if you got it wrong. But I'll be back same time, same place, same channel next week with another edition of Rock's Rock Gold Year. So until then, keep smiling and bye for now.

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4: Hey, good afternoon, dear listener. Thank you very much indeed for joining me here on this Sunday afternoon, 6th of September 2026. Hope you find you well. And we're looking forward to a couple of hours of chaos and incompetence with me, yours truly, Rick Triumph, here on Hastings Rock Radio. Yeah, I've got all the usual features lined up. I've been away for a few days. I've been working up north, in deepest, darkest Lancashire with Rick Triumph's eldest, still surviving son. Yes, yeah, Triumph Jr. And he's worked me to the bone. I've come home for a rest and come home to play some fantastic music here on Hastings Rock. We normally start off with a few rock birthdays. Now, I've been away, so I haven't had much time to do homework this week. Anyway, what we're going to do, we're going to say happy birthday today for Roger Waters, obviously of Pink Floyd fame. He's 83 today, Sunday the 6th. And if Freddie Mercury had of not fallen off the perch a few years back now, he would have been 80 on Saturday the 5th. So to celebrate his posthumous birthday, yeah, Freddie would have been 80 yesterday. I'm going to play a classic Queen track from 1975.

Well, there goes Freddie fading out onto the distance there. That was to celebrate what would have been his 80th birthday yesterday. So, RIP Freddie Mercury. I'm sure he's having a party somewhere, wherever he's gone to. Got a few people to say hello to on the Hastings Rock Radio Facebook page. We got Cat Cataway, Big Al, Big Al, Alex Pass, Angela Mitchell, hello there, Paul Darnell, and hello to the Truffles. Lovely that you could join us. Thanks very much indeed. And also, we got Rita Gower there, top of the shop, with the latest comment. I see that Truffles went over to Hove Park. What a nice setting that is there. And they saw the levellers over in Hove. You know, last time I saw the levellers, many, many years ago, it was actually on the level in Brighton Town Centre, just up from St Peter's Church. And they were a fine band then. They can still cut it now, can't they, Rita? Sorry, Rita, you didn't go see the levellers, did you? No, I bet you were in your garden. No, well done, Richie and Carol. I bet you had a fantastic time there. OK, on with the show. A bit more music now. We're going back to 1983 with Blue Oyster Cult. Take me away.

0: Well, that made a pleasant change from Don't Fear the Reaper, didn't it? That was from 1983 there, Blue Oyster Cult, from their album The Revolution by Night. Very good afternoon to David and Vera. They've sent me through a text on 07441 120877. You didn't miss me on Friday. I missed you. In fact, I missed everyone because I wasn't broadcasting Friday. I was still north, still working like a slave for Triumph Junior. But I'm back here, loud and proud, bigger than ever, and raring to go. Yeah, we're going to play some fantastic music this afternoon. I've also got my brand new feature that I'm going to be running out. I don't know how long this one will last. I'll probably get cancelled after it, actually. Yeah, I'm calling it Dad Dance Time with the inevitable end results. So we got that a little bit later. And it was inspired. Well, it wasn't quite inspired, but it was endorsed. Last time I was on, I think it was on a Sunday afternoon, wasn't it? Was it? No, I did a Friday. And we had that Hello track, didn't we? Gosh, oh God, I can't remember it in a minute. But David and Vera had a little boogie to that, and they quite enjoyed that blast from the past. It was a novelty record from the 70s, really, wasn't it? And the Dad Dance Time track for this week is certainly could be described as a novelty, although they took themselves quite seriously, the band. Never mind that. I think it's time to get back on with a bit of Hastings rock.
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0: Yeah, it most certainly is. I think it's a bit of time for a bit of Def Leppard, isn't it? Yeah, this is from their album. It came out in 1988. Got to number 11. It was on Hysteria, and this is the track Love Bites.
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0: I've had a follow-up text there from David on 07441120877, and he says he thinks he now does granddad dancing. Come on, you're hiding your light under a bushel, mate. Oh, no, you're young at heart, like we all are, mate. Now, this dad dancing feature, it's a little bit of fun. Little bit of whimsy on a Sunday afternoon. Not going to do anyone too much harm, is it, eh?
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0: Well, it's not half bad, that, is it? Yeah, we come out of the break there here on Hastings Rock with me, Rick Tripe, with a remastered version from their album Warrior on the Edge of Time. It's from Hawkwind, of course. And that originally came out in the early 70s, but the remaster came out in 2001. And that track was called The Golden Void Part 2. And it was pretty good, wasn't it? We did enjoy that. Well, do you know what? We're getting very close to that time, but I'm just going to slip in a brand new release here on Hastings Rock. If you just joined us, you're very welcome. Where have you been? You're late. You got a note? Yeah, see me at break time. Okay, so we've got a brand new track here from a band called Wood Burnt Red. And it's called Fire Me Up.
1: 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Newest releases.

0: And there you go, that's a brand new one there from Wood Burnt Red, and it's called Fire Me Up if you're looking for it in your local streaming service, or indeed go to your local record shop. 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Okay, it's that time again.
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0: Well, I nearly always make a mess of this, so I'll try and get it into some sort of chronological order. If you go on our gig guide on our website, hastingsrock.co.uk, you'll see exactly what I mean. Okay, so from 3 o'clock this afternoon at the Henry Ward Hall in Hastings Town Centre, we've got Groundbreakers Original Music for a Lazy Sunday Afternoons. Local musicians performing in a warm and welcoming environment. It's from 3 o'clock. Also starting at three, down at Carlisle Rock Pub on Hastings Seafront, we've got free entry to see the band Vex. That's from 3 o'clock. Okay, from 4 o'clock at the Queen's Head in Nicholson, we've got Unstable Cliffs. And also at 4 o'clock from Jenny Lind in the High Street in Hastings, 23 Fields. And again at 4 o'clock at Porter's in Hastings, we've got Jamie Smart. And then from 4:30, we've got the Dukes, a ukulele band, and they're at the Barnaby Lounge in Hastings. And then rounding it all off this afternoon here on Sunday, the 6th of September, 2026, we've got folk sessions from 5:30 p.m. at the Bull Inn in St. Leonard's. That's down on the main drag going out towards Ravenside Shopping Centre.
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0: Okay, well, we stumbled through that in the usual Triumph style, didn't we? Okay, now, I promised you a brand new feature this week, and indeed, it's going to happen now. This is a little feature I've called Dad Dance Time. This is all part of our public service that we here at Hastings Rock like to bring to our dear listeners in an effort to keep us all fit and healthy and enjoying ourselves. So get up off your chair, or, you know, up off the floor, or get off the grass and get your dancing shoes on. Because we're going to go back in time to... Now, when was this? We were around about 1972 or 73, I think. Yeah, the band is Mud, and inevitably, it's Tiger Feet.

There they go, fading into the distance with their drape suits on. Do you remember? They were, yeah, any one of us of a certain age will have seen their routine on Top of the Pops, and they didn't take themselves too seriously, and they didn't take their music too seriously either. And neither did we take them too seriously. But there you go, there's a novelty act from... it was 1973. I looked up the copyright notice on it. So, yeah, all the way back to 1973. That's all part of our service to you, dear listener, here from Hastings Rock. You know it keeps fit. OK, I've got a bit of Volbeat coming up next. This came out 5 years ago from their album Servant of the Mind. And this is Volbeat with Say No More.

0: Well, that certainly blows the cobwebs away, doesn't it? That was Volbeat with Say No More. So I've back announced it and forward announced it for you. Yeah, you're listening to me, Rick Triumph, here on Hastings Rock with 2 hours of chaos and incompetence. And my, how the time goes quickly. We've nearly done three quarters of an hour. I've still got a Fresh Evidence track to play for you. I'm going to dig another one of my old bits of music out from my own archives, and it doesn't currently appear on our music database or indeed the playlist here in Hastings Rock. That's a little treat for us, come up a little bit later. But we did play a bit of Hawkwind, and that really got a couple of listeners really fired up with enthusiasm. So there you go, Carol, you loved it, didn't you? And I had a long text message here on 07441120877 from my old mate Johnny Morris. How you doing there, John? Lovely to have you with us, and thanks for getting in touch. He said if he could have had a request, it would have been the Hawkwind last weekend in the absence of a CNI show. Well, yes, because I wasn't here last weekend, and the weather wasn't too bad where I was, but it was terrible down here, apparently. And his thoughts drifted to the 1980s, and he searched the house high and low, couldn't find a CD or an album anywhere, and he dug through drawers of tapes until he found it. And he spent the whole of the rest of the day playing tapes of Hawkwind. So we had that remastered one from Warriors at the Edge of Time, didn't we? And we thoroughly enjoyed it. That was Golden Void Part 2. Well, stay tuned, because there may well be a little bit more Hawkwind coming up later. Who knows? Anything could happen on the Rick Triumph Show, couldn't it? And it usually does.
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0: Oh, yes, indeed, you certainly are. And a very good afternoon to Susie. How are you, darling? Lovely that you could join us. Thank you very much indeed from finding time out your very, very busy life. Okay, on with the afternoon and on with the music. We're going back to an album called Love and War from Lillian Axe. And this track's called Down on You. Don't forget, stay tuned, because we're going to have our 3 at 3 at 3 o'clock. And that'll be followed by Isabella's banger. Yeah, she's got her bangers out again for us this week, and she's got an absolute cracking track. That'll follow the 3 at 3.

0: I've played that several times now. I really rather like that. That was a band called 13 Doors, if you're looking for it. And it's called See How You've Come So Far. It features regularly on the playlist, so every now and again, it pops up while I'm playing it. Yeah, as indeed all sorts of other things, which don't appear on the playlist, but they pop up anyway. And the less said about that, the better. Anyway, I think it's time for my fresh evidence. This is a track from my own personal collection. Doesn't appear anywhere on our music database or on our playlist. And this is going back to 2013 from a band called The White Coast Rebels. I've seen them about three times live. They're great. They're based in Spain, but they're all English guys, and they can party like hell. But I'm going to play a track. It's the 13th one from this particular album, which was called Hanging with the Bad Boys, and they gave it to me personally when I was DJing at a gig, and I was emceeing it as well. But this is a track I particularly like. It's the 13th. This is the last one on the album, apart from the bonus track. But this is called Burn in Hell. So you can hear me rattling the CD case, can't you? So professional. I just don't know when to stop. Okay, White Coast Rebels.
1: Oh, I hit me with your hand.

0: Whoopsie, I heard that. I didn't audition that one, did I? Oh, I do apologise for that one, dear listener. Well, that's the end of the Fresh Evidence track for today. If you were offended by that that little effing and jeffing that went on there in the background, luckily the vocals are fairly down in the mix, so it wasn't too immediately clear. But if you were offended by it, I am so sorry. And I'm just off to report myself to Ofcom. Anyway, just taking us up to the 3 at 3, we've now got Gravity Machine. This is a local band, and this is a track called Dreamtime. I think we got away with that one.
1: The

0: was almost like we were going into another track there. It sounded a bit like Wish You Were Here, didn't it? Yeah, well, that wasn't Pink Floyd. That was Gravity Machine. Sorry, I've been trying to find out which button on this flipping desk, which fader plays Spotify, and I can't work it out. So if there was any breaks in transmission, I do apologise for it, because I was pressing all the flipping buttons except the right one. But that's all right. That's just a bit of technicalities, which I share with my dear listener from time to time, just to prove that the album is all... The show is live. Yeah, so I've really put myself off. Oh, no, it's time for this.
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0: Well, you can tell I've been away for a couple of programmes, dear listener. I'm rusty as an old gate today, aren't I? Anyway, it's 3 at 3. It's now 3 o'clock here on Sunday, 6th of September, 2026. It's bang on, actually, if you're keeping an eye on the time. And this is where we do my little feature. It's a little competition. And it's answers, rather, by text or email only. So the email is dj@hastingsrock.co.uk. And, of course, the text is the usual number, 07441 120877, and they all come in to me here in the studio. And don't forget to put your name at the end, especially if you're texting, because unless I recognise the number, which is fairly unlikely,

I won't know who you are. I can't give you credit to it. There are no prizes for any of this because we're too tight. And we've given them all away anyway over the bank holiday. What we do, we play three tracks in a row, back to back. No intro, no outro, just back to back. You've got to try and guess what on earth is going on in my devious, twisted mind. How did I connect all three of these tracks together? Try and guess the common theme. Text me when you know the answer. You can answer as many times as you like. And don't forget to send them 07441120877. Or put the answers down in an email, dj@hastingsrock.co.uk. Please don't put them up on Facebook. Here you go. Here's your first one.

You naughty monkeys, David Affield. No, I'm not going to play Jimmy Osmond next. I can see why you say it, though. Most hideous record ever out in 1972, that one, or 71. Okay, that's the end of the first one. Here comes your second one on the 3 at 3. I think you get the gist of the way I'm going with this now. What's the connection?

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There's no flies on you, mate. Yeah, you are spot on. Let's see if anyone else can get it. So Paul Darnell is the only correct answer I've had so far. This is the second in the 3 at 3. One more track to come in a couple of minutes' time.

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Big Al's... yes, but I could have said that. You're not quite right, Al. Try again, mate.

I'm sorry, Angela, you're not on the right lines. You're way off on a tangent there. Have a listen to the third one. It's going to come up in a few seconds time. But no, you're not right.

Okay, that's the second one fading out, the 3 at 3. And we've got your final one coming up now. This should nail it.

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Yes, he's done it. He's just woken up. What, in Juna ploughing? Matt, how on earth did you go to sleep in there? Yeah, well done. Nigel's got the theme. He's got the connection. So's David and Vera. Paul Darnell was the first one.

No, it's not Travel Carol. I'm going to put you out of your misery soon. This is an extended version, of course, of this particular track.

Okay, so we've been playing the three at three, and the connection between the three tracks. We started off at just after 3 o'clock with, of course, the Bangles going down to Liverpool. That came out in 1986. Last car to pass, here I go. Then we went back to 1971 with Hawkwind, Silver Machine. And we're finishing up with this one tinkling away in the background. This, of course, is the 1973 track from Golden Earring, Radar Love. And the newsman sang, here's same song. So to Paul, Nige, David and Vera, well done, you guys. Yeah, you got it right. It's, of course, Jewellery. That's the connection I was looking for this week. Well done. Thanks for entering. So, well done, all of you. Thanks very much indeed for entering there. There'll be another one along the same time next Sunday. Okay, I think it's time now that we play Isabella's Banger. Now, Isabella's a very good friend of mine. She's the landlady at the pub down the road, the Plough in Crowhurst. Great beer, great people, great music, because they play Hastings Rock there. And I always get her to pick a track from her extensive rock knowledge. Now, I must explain, anyone who hasn't heard this before, Isabella is a Polish lady, and she has a slightly left field, slightly different take on rock music to some English people, British, indeed to anyone else in the world, to be quite honest with you. Once you've met her, you'll realise exactly where I'm coming from with that. Anyway, she's picked a band called Skillet. This is a track came out in 2016. I couldn't find the track that she wanted, not within our playlist. And after my debacle with my Fresh Evidence track, I didn't dare put on anything that I found on the internet without debuting it first, and I couldn't get it to work on the desk here. So this is not quite the one that Isabella wanted, but it's by a band called Skillet. This is the band, came out in 2016, and this is a track called Feel Invincible. This is Isabella's Banger this week. Thanks, Isabella.

0: Well, there we go. Cracking band, that. That's an American rock band. They're Christian rockers, actually, from all the way from the US of A. They're called Skillet, and that came out in 2016. It's called Feel Invincible, if you're looking for it online.
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5: Great Triumph is so, so sexy. His show isn't so bad either. I love you all.

Well, you're listening to me, Rick Triumph, here on Hastings Rock, and that was Alison Avenue with Changes, bringing us out of the ad break. OK, we've got a bit of Ed Sheeran featuring Bring Me the Horizon coming up next. This is a track called Bad Habits.

0: Well, do you know, dear listener, I'm not entirely sure about this track. Is it rock music? Should it be on Hastings Rock? I don't know. I don't choose them. I just play. Anyway, it's time to tell you what's coming up a bit later. So no need to go absolute anywhere else. Just keep it here on Hastings Rock all evening. After I finish, coming up at 5 o'clock, we've got Dan Hack with his afternoon anthems. And he's followed closely on his heels at 7 with Simon Halsey. And his variety mix show is well worth a listen. All sorts of music in there. I wholeheartedly urge you to give it a listen. I think you may well be back. And rounding everything up at 9 o'clock, we've got Mark Nielsen with Let the Good Times Roll. So that's your Hastings Rock listening pleasure. It's all sorted out for this evening. Keep it Hastings Rock. Okay, it's time for another new one now. We've got a bit of our iconic now, Valley of Lost Souls.
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1: Well, I tell you what, the time is flying past this afternoon. It's now, what is it, less than 25 minutes, what is it, 23 minutes to the hour of 4 o'clock when I have to toot lorf. I've got loads more music, there's so little time to play it all. I think we'll have a bit of The View now with Same Jeans.

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1: And it's time for a bit of Limp Bizkit, don't you? It's reached number 6 in 2001. My Way.

0: It's very much of its era, that track, isn't it? Yeah, 2001, and the lyrics are really stuck in that post-millennium time, aren't they? My way or the highway, indeed. Try better next time, lads. And they, indeed they did. That was quite an early one for them, wasn't it? Well, I think we've got a bit of Mystery Jets come out next. And this is a brand new one, isn't it? Yeah, well, it's not down as a new release, but I think we better play the new release jingle just in case.
1: Hastings Rock, newest releases.
0: Yeah, this is Soul River from the Mystery Jets. And we'd

0: Oh, I've just had a lovely text through from someone whose number ends in 040. No, I forgot to put their name at the end, and I don't recognise the number. I'm sorry. So don't forget, put your name at the end. I can give you full credit for all your lovely words, but the sentiment was fine, and they're obviously thoroughly enjoying the music, and particularly like that Limp Bizkit music that you played just before the Mystery Jets. Excuse me, I've got a flipping sweet stuck in my mouth again. I really must stop doing it. It's flipping unprofessional, isn't it? But there's chaos and incompetence at its best with me, Rick Triumph. 3 to 4 o'clock. It was only 10 minutes ago. I've got a bit... Oh, blimey, we're right back in time here. 1967, isn't it? Bit of Cream. That's the, one of the very first of the super groups, of course. And Strange Brew.
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As I said to you just now, that was one of the very, very first bands described as a supergroup. They formed, they weren't together all that long. I think they only came out with about one album. I think it was a self-titled one. There was a band called Cream, and it consisted of Ginger Baker on drums, Eric Clapton on a guitar and vocals, and Jack Bruce on bass. And really, that's all you needed, right? It's still all you need, isn't it? Three very competent musicians are prepared to get out there and do it. Unfortunately, they didn't stay together very long. It's the usual old thing, wasn't it? Artistic distances. I think they drank different different drinks, you know. Yes, and Eric Clapton was heavily into all sorts of other things, which we won't go down because it's a family show and it's Sunday afternoon. I've got two more tracks to play now. I've got a bit of Tax the Heat coming up next from 2018. This was on their second album, which was called Yes, Change Your Position. And that is the title track. So the band's Tax the Heat and this title track from Change Your Position. Thank you very much indeed for joining me this afternoon. It's great to be back on air again after a brief break. Your lovely, all your lovely comments and your texts and your emails. I hope you can make it next time. I'll be back on a Friday. Yes, I'm back on Friday with Drive Time, The Triumph Way from 4 o'clock. And I'm obviously back on Sunday between 2 o'clock and 4 with 2 hours of Chaos and Incompetent. Thanks for joining me. And don't forget, please be good, take care, and remember, I love you all. Thanks for listening.

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Good afternoon, and we are live here on Hastings Rock with me, Dan Hack, for 2 hours of afternoon anthems on a Sunday afternoon. Good afternoon to you if you are listening, and make sure you send me a message either on the Facebook page, or you can email me dj@hastingsrock.co.uk, or you can text me on 07441 120877. So Kai is in the house listening already. Good afternoon to you, Kai. I hope you've sorted your internet issues out now. Let me know, and hope to hear you back on the airwaves next week. Well, you was on last week, but it was pre-recorded. Never as good as the live show though. So good afternoon to you, and I nearly had a bit of a mess up because we normally do the reverse song as usual. Now, in the last week, I've changed a lot of my metadata settings, so hopefully you'll see what song is playing on the screen without me doing too much work this end. That's the theory, but where I edited the song for the reverse song, literally about 10 minutes ago, I thought to myself, oh no, it's going to tell them what it is. So I've had to quickly go in and save it as something totally different. So I'm going to try this now. I'm going to play the reverse song now. And I'm also going to watch at the time on the website and on the app and see whether it comes up with what song it is, or it should be just a load of question marks. So the reverse song this week is this. So hopefully that didn't show you on the app what that was. So we'll try it. So I'm going to play it one more time,

So hopefully, if you know what that is, you can send me a message in on WhatsApp or, sorry, not WhatsApp, you can send me a message in via text or email, not on the Facebook page, otherwise everyone will see it. So I don't think that come through. So we'll see. So the second song we're going to play this evening is, the first one was the Manic Street Preachers, Your Love Is Not Enough, and that was featuring Nina Persson as well, who is lead singer of the Cardigans. But as usual, we're going to play three great songs. First off, one from the 70s, one from the 80s, and one from the 90s. So my 70s song this afternoon is The Clash and London Calling.

So that was my 70s track for this evening, London Calling by The Clash. And Paul Darnell is in and listening. Good afternoon to you. And Kai says, yeah, internet's back. Been a bit manic trying to catch up on everything. I know exactly what you mean. What's everyone been up to this weekend? I've literally not done a lot at all. I spent a little bit of time preparing my show yesterday and listening to Nick's catch-up show. Today, I've been out on a motorbike ride, got my hair cut, come back home, just sat down most of the time. But the worst thing on a Sunday afternoon you can do is sit down on the sofa watching telly after you've eaten. And I just thought, about half hour, 40 minutes before the show, I'm thinking, I've got to get myself motivated. So obviously once I'm here I'm fine, but falling asleep on the sofa is never good. So my 80s track for this evening is Motley Crue, Looks That Kill.

And that was Motley Crue, Looks That Kill. And that was from January 1984. And it peaked at number 54 on the US Billboard Hot 100 and number 12 on the mainstream rock tracks chart. And it was the band's first top 20 hit on mainstream rock chart and helped secure their mainstream success via MTV. Now, I don't know if you've noticed, but we did the top 50 rundown last week, and all the details for that are on the website. Now, scrolling through, one thing I noticed last week was there was no Offspring in there at all. So I've looked through all the nominations, which, if you go to the website, are below what the top 50 is. So I'm just looking at it now, and unless I'm looking at this wrong, Offspring doesn't appear anywhere. So that means that not one person has... It doesn't look like one person has voted for any Offspring songs. So I thought it was only right that we played one of their songs now. So this is my 90s song. Elsie Wilcox is listening. Good afternoon to you. Thank you for tuning in sunny Brighton. And I'm presuming that the Greyhound bit in the middle of your message is possibly an autocorrect, but she's listening to it loud, that's the main thing. And Karen Sweetman Hicks is here, and she says, I wish I could fall asleep on the sofa. I'm here at my desk trying to clear all the admin chores. Well, let's hope the music helps you with that. And if you want a song on, send me a message.

What's wrong with that? Not one single vote for Offspring in the top 50. And it didn't even make it. There was just not one single vote. Unless I've read it wrong, I can't see one there. So I messaged into Ralph's show this morning and I put a message through. And I might have worded it slightly wrong, but my wife took the, not the praise, but she took the credit for doing the housework this morning. And I sent a message through saying just what we need, this type of music for a Sunday morning. I like listening to Ralph's show on a Sunday morning. And I put shortly after, Wendy's here as well. And then I put, I've put doing the housework and I'm going to go for a motorbike ride afterwards. So he read it out as Wendy's been doing the housework just as she walks into the door to the studio. And I'm like, well, you've got the credit for that one. So I'm just going to correct you there, Ralph. It was actually me doing the housework. So, yes, if you are listening, get into contact on the Facebook page or you can send me a text or a email as well. So that was The Offspring and became a major hit on rock charts in the US and the UK. And in late 24, the song apparently joined the Spotify Billions Club. I didn't know there was a Billions Club after surpassing 1 billion streams. So, yes, but not in Hastings Rockland. So the next song we're going to play this evening is Ash, and this is Shining Light.

So that was Shining Light, and that was by Ash, and that was from 2001 from their album, or the lead single from their album Free All Angels. And Tim Wheeler, who wrote it after the melody and chorus line came to him while driving home late one night. So that peaked at number 8 on the UK singles chart as well. And returning the band to the top 10 for the first time since 97 as well, and bringing their career back up a little bit. So we're going to go into the gig guide shortly, but first we're going to play a song which has been recommended to me and sent to me by our very own Tony Davis, and it's a East Sussex local band called Ditch the Demon, and their song Meet Honey.

0: And that was Ditch the Demon and Meet Honey. So yes, that was sent to me from our own Tony Davis, and he wanted me to play that this week. So we're going to go into the gig guide very shortly, and coming up for the rest of the show, I've got a song by Dead Pony. I went and saw those at the Forum last week, and also I was going to try and find one by Evil, who are there also, but every single song they've brought out is a little sweary, so I can't play any of their music, unfortunately. But we've also got a couple of new tracks coming out. We've got one from the Stone Roses, one from Paramore, and I've got a song from Phil Collins that I haven't heard for a while, played for a while, and it's just a really good song. So don't switch off just yet, it's a good song. But we're going to go into the gig guide first.
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0: So Monday next week, just landed, 7 p.m. at the Jenny Lind in Hastings, and nothing going on Tuesday. So Wednesday, 9th of September, the Red Cats, 8 p.m. at the Sea Dog in Hastings. King Reverend and Promise Me This, Rock Night, two bands, one night of pure rock energy, 7 p.m. Get ready for a night of powerful original music as two of the South Coast's most exciting rock acts share the bill. Headlining the evening are King Reaver at Barnaby's Lounge. And Thursday, the Corettes, the perfect blend of garage rock, 60s girl group, Wall of Sound, surf music and doo-wop, supported by Joanna and the Dropouts. For fans of the Cramps and the B-52s, doors open at 7:30, tickets £15, and that's at the Piper in St Leonard's. Completely Scuppered Shanty Sessions, 8:30, also on the Thursday. And they're at the Jenny Lind in Hastings. And then Friday, the 11th of September, Roger Carey and Friends, 8:30 p.m. at Pissarro's in Hastings Town Centre. Austin Gold and Electric Black are at the Carlisle at 7:30. This is Friday, and tickets are on the door, are £20. And Alex Gold, Release the Geese, 8:30 p.m. at the Compass in Bexhill. And finally, Skinny Lister, 8 to 11 at the Piper in St Leonard's, and tickets are £24.
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4: So this next track I'm going to play is by Dead Pony, and it's their new one called Eat My Dust. Good song this is.

0: And that was Dead Pony, Eat My Dust. I like that song. Alex Pass is in the house as well. Good afternoon to you. Don't know if you've got the China Drums version of Wuthering Heights. I'll have a look for you.
1: 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Newest releases.

That was Muse with Dark Forest, and that was on the Woe Signal, and it was released June this year. So, of course, if you've been out and about in Hastings today, you'll notice that there is an event on at Bottle Alley, or it was earlier on, in Warrior Square, the most Wuthering Heights day ever. So it's a tribute to Kate Bush's famous 1978 song Wuthering Heights. People dress up in red dresses and recreate Kate Bush's iconic dance from the video. So I hadn't actually, I knew something was going on, but didn't actually know what it was for. But it's part of Coastal Currents 2026, and this Hastings event is raising money for St Michael's Hospice. So it'll be rude not to play the song for Alex, and this is China Drum, Wuthering Heights.

So that was Wuthering Heights by China Drum. So that was for Alex Pass. So thank you for that. Very apt for today. And Elsie Wilcox says, is it a request show? If so, can you play something by the Rock Orchestra? More than happy with requests throughout all my shows on the Sunday. So yeah, you tell me what you want to hear and I will get it on for you. Officially, the request show's the last Friday of every month with me and Roger. But on my Sunday shows, more than happy to play something you want to hear. So tell me what you want and I will get that on for you very shortly. So we've got about 10 minutes till the top of the hour and we're going to play the Stone Roses next. And this is Love Spread. Reds.

Very happy birthday to Kerry. It is your birthday today, so hope you've had a really lovely day. And if your birthday is today, it is also Roger Waters. He was born September the 6th, 1943, Pink Floyd bassist. Also the lead singer of the Cranberries, who's sadly no longer with us. Dolores, it was her birthday today as well. And also William Duval was born on this day in 67, Alice in Chains vocalist and guitarist. Scott Travis from Judas Priest, he was the drummer. And Dean Fertitta, Queen of the Stone Age guitarist and keyboardist. So loads of birthdays today. So we've only got a couple of minutes before we go into the top of the hour, so we're going to play, as you probably just heard, Foo Fighters' Arlandria.

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1: So Elsie says, put your finger on the buttons, close your eyes, and we'll see what pops up. Well, do you know what? I've done just that. I'm just going to put all of a few songs into a spin the wheel, and I'm going to spin it and see which one it says. So let's hope the sound effects work for this, because it is actually a wheel that's spinning. Let's try this. Well, sort of. Here we go. And it's landed on this.

0: Well, that was for Elsie, and I see she has edited her comment above. What she says is, what she says now is, I'm here in sunny Brighton. Luckily, I'm in my own room, so I can play Hastings Rock as much as I want. I really must check what's been written before I press send. Just too much to do. Yes, I know the feeling. So that was Nothing Else Matters by the Rock Orchestra. And that was a song for Elsie. She wanted to hear anything by them, so we randomly picked that one out. And Angela Mitchell is listening on and off, apparently. What are you doing, Angela? Why is it on and off? What are you doing otherwise? Let us know. So we're going to go into the weather shortly, and then we've got loads of great music still to come.
1: Hastings Rock weather.
0: So a bright start to Monday, but cloud will build throughout the day, and temperatures reaching about 22 degrees. Tuesday, a bit more of an unsettled day with sunny spells, rain and gusty winds. Feeling cooler with highs of around 20. Wednesday, bright spells and sunny intervals, but still breezy, particularly during the afternoon. Temperatures around 20 degrees and a cloudier and windier Thursday, with a few showers possible around 20 degrees. So a little bit of rain in the morning on Friday possibly, and Saturday a mixture of cloud and sunny spells with few showers possible and highs of around 19 degrees. Do you know what? I didn't think I'd need the aircon machine in here, but I think just body heat just gives off so much in this small studio that I've had to end up putting the aircon machine on. I thought I was having to get the heater out very soon, because it seems to be a bit colder in the mornings now.
1: Hastings Rock weather.

0: And that was the 2009 song from Green Day, Know Your Enemy. And on this day in rock history, on the 6th of September, Eric Clapton joins the Beatles, well, sort of. At Abbey Road, Eric Clapton recorded the iconic guitar solo for George Harrison's While My Guitar Gently Weeps. It was the first time an outside musician played on a Beatles recording, and Clapton's presence helped turn an already great song into one of the band's most celebrated tracks. And in 1970, Jimi Hendrix plays his final concert. He took to the stage at the Love and Peace Festival on the Isle of Fehmarn in Germany, and it would be his final live performance, as he sadly passed away 12 days later on the 18th of September. 1974, Judas Priest released Rocker Roller. Judas Priest's album arrived on the 6th of September. It was beginning of a career that would definitely help define heavy metal. And 1975, Bruce Springsteen releases Born to Run. Now, I've seen mixed comments about when we was doing the top 50 about Bruce Springsteen firstly and about Born to Run. So from what I gather, a lot of you like it and a lot of you don't like it, but one of the rock's landmark albums hits the shelves, giving the world tracks including Thunder Road, 10th Avenue Freeze Out, Born to Run and Jungle Land. 1975, Rainbow make their chart debut, and Ritchie Blackmore's post Deep Purple band Rainbow appeared on the charts with their self-titled debut album. And 1989, a very rock and roll MTV Video Music Awards in 89 features performances from Bon Jovi, the Rolling Stones, Def Leppard and Tom Petty and the Heartbreakers, while Neil Young's controversial This Note For You won Video of the Year. And finally, 2005, the Rolling Stones released A Bigger Bang. The Stones released their 22nd UK and 24th in the US studio album, returning to a more straightforward rock sound after Bridges to Babylon. So we've been through the birthdays, and we're going to play a new release next, and this is Greta Van Fleet.
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Well, I did ask Angela Mitchell a question, but she didn't answer, so possibly she's in the off section of listening on and off. And I think Kai switched off by the look of it as well. He says, I've heard enough of Greta Van Fleet, and he absolutely loathes it. That voice cannot be more annoying. Send me a song request through, Kai. Send me a song through you want to hear. That's if you're still listening anyway. Let's go to a Phil Collins song I haven't played for a while. I Wish It Would Rain Down. I'm sort of guessing Kai's probably not a Phil Collins fan either.

Yes, I'm just going through the text messages. Angela sent me one saying she has been checking the horses and she can't bear Phil Collins. Oh, you're a hard audience tonight, do you know that? Kai Simpson's tuned back in, Anna Collins isn't as bad. Talking of horses, I think my wife's currently at home watching, I can't remember what it's called, it's on Netflix and it's just all about Horse Whisperer. What's it called? I don't know, can't remember it. But I feel like in my life I've had nothing to do with horses myself, but my dad was very short and very years ago he was actually a jockey, and I've never really ever got into horses. And my wife loves this, oh, Heartland, that's it, Heartland, she loves the Heartland program, I think it's on Netflix. But I've never ridden a horse in my life, so maybe that's one of the things on my bucket list I should put on my bucket list, is at some point in my life ride a horse. And I've never played golf either. I've done crazy golf, but how good I am at crazy golf says to me I shouldn't play proper golf. So if you are still tuned in and you do not like the music this afternoon, then please feel free to send me a song request through. So I'm going to try and up the ante a little bit here with Radiohead. Now, every time I play this song, I don't play it very often, but when I do, I've got two versions of this song. And it's Creep, and there's a good version and there's a version that can't be played on air. So whenever this song comes in, I'm just like, please let it be the right one. So hopefully you like this one. It's 6:30 and we are live on Hastings Rock. We've got half an hour to go. Matt's tuned in. He likes Creep. Thank you.

0: So it appears that Anya has just tuned in as well. Either she's just tuned in or she's found the perfect opportunity to tell me that she doesn't like Radiohead. So what I've done, if you look on your metadata now on your screens or on your radios, you'll see I've renamed this Afternoon Anthem show from Afternoon Anthems to Afternoon Anthems You May Like. So good afternoon to you, Anya. Thank you for tuning in. And she also doesn't like Greta Van Fleet. So I'm going to play two local bands now, and I'm going to play them back to back, or more up and coming bands as well. So Buckle and Boots is a sort of country rocky band that I know very well, and they've created some really good music over the years, and I haven't played this song of theirs before, but it is really good. So this one is by Buckle and Boots, Dancing with the Devil, and then I'm going to play Marissa and the Moths, Get It Off My Chest, straight after that. So hopefully you do like these two songs.
1: It all

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6: Good afternoon, Kevin Stevenson. And I've got a bit of sympathy there from Kevin. So thanks for that.

And that was Marissa and the Moths and Get It Off My Chest, and that was from 2024. And Kevin Stevenson says that Phil Collins track had Eric Clapton on the guitar. It did, you're correct. He invited him to play on the track, and what he said to him was, Eric, I've never asked you to play, so come on, I've got a song right up your street. And that's how it came about, apparently. So we have got about 12 minutes left this evening, so we can play the Pretty Reckless next, and then I'm going to reveal the answer to our reverse song. So I'm going to play it again for you, and I've had no correct guesses. I've had a few guesses in on the text, but no one has got it correct as yet.

So, no correct guesses yet. I will reveal the answer very shortly. Does anyone know if Nick's all right? He's gone somewhere and I haven't heard from him since.

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0: 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Not only rock and roll, but songs that made the pop chart, and rhythm and blues and soul and every genre in between. Songs you know and songs you probably don't know, as well as songs you used to know but haven't heard on the radio in a long, long time. You know, when you're drawing from the 50s, 60s, 70s, and 80s, you never know what you're going to hear next. I'll be giving you some of the stories behind the songs, so wrap up your weekend with me, Mark Nielsen, on Let the Good Times Roll, Sunday nights at 9 on Hastings Rock Radio.
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3: So Matt has said he wants to hear ZZ Top, Rough Boy. He's out working on his Citroen. Would love to hear that song through the garage subwoofer so all your neighbours can hear it. I'm just looking in your garage picture that you've just sent me, and there's a... what's that green canister to the left? It almost looked like an air compressor or something at first, but it's got a pipe on it I don't recognise. What is it? So I'm going to play that song last for you, so you can blast it out to your neighbours. Where are we? What have we got to do next? So we've only got a few minutes left, but oh yes, we were going to reveal the reverse song, so I'm going to play it again and tell you what it is.

So it's Busted Air Hostess. So that is the reverse song for this week. And Ralph was joking about how I actually managed to reverse the song. And he was talking about the records when you used to like spin them and spin it back. No, that's not how I do it. Haven't got a record player in here. The oldest I've got is a twin CD deck. So yes, we're going to play Rough Boy by ZZ Top.

Stay tuned this evening. There is the Simon Halsey's Variety Mix at 7, straight after my show. Mark Nielsen, Let the Good Times Roll. That's on from 9. So I was going to say I hope you enjoyed tonight's show, but the Facebook thread has told me the answer to that. So I will be back here next week, 5 p.m.

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Wow, like that one? That was Little Barry with Malcolm Cato. Electric War was the title of the track from an album of the same name. And Electric War is a collaboration between Little Barry, comprising Barry Cadogan and Lewis Wharton, teaming up with producer-drummer Malcolm Cato after the death of Virgil Howe in 2017, who was in the band before that. Three albums to date with that lineup, including the latest 2026 offering, Gravity Freeze. We played a track from that in the July program. That, however, was the title track from the previous album from 2025, and we included something from that in last month's show. So there we are, Little Barry, Malcolm Cato, Electric War from 2025. Before that, you heard, we went right back to 1931, the Jungle Band, which is basically Duke Ellington and his orchestra. He played under that name when he was signed to Brunswick for about 3 or 4 years, I think. Rocking in Rhythm was the title of the track, and the song was first recorded by Ellington and his orchestra for Brunswick on January the 14th, 1931. And it was composed by Duke Ellington, Harry Carney and Irving Mills. And the piece originated as a riff brought to the band by baritone saxophonist Henry Carney, who had joined Ellington in 1927 at the age of 17 and remained with the band until Ellington's death in 1974. And as was customary at the time, Ellington's manager and publisher, Irving Mills, received co-writing credit. So there we are, Rocking in Rhythm, the Jungle Band from 1931. Well, a very warm welcome to the programme. I'm Simon Halsey. Just say thanks to Dan for the past two hours. Don't very often get chance to listen to the programme, because in normally preparing this programme, it usually goes right up to the wire, and it shouldn't do, but it does. And all I need to do is start earlier, and for some reason I never do. But anyway, got chance to listen to the last half hour, so thank you, Dan, for that. I'm Simon Halsey with you through for the next 2 hours, and it's the Variety Mix. It's a Variety Mix programme this evening, and if you're a regular listener to the programme, you'll know that we usually play psychedelic blues, folk and progressive rock, and but a mixture of all sorts of things. We've got a bit of pop in tonight's programme, or the poppier side of rock, should I say, and quite a lot of psychedelic too. Now, let's go to Gilroy Mir next. This is an album that has just come out. It's released on Friday, and it's called A Wet Afternoon is the title of the track, and I'll tell you more about it after we've heard it.

There we are. That was Jane Weaver and a track called Modern Cosmology from her album of the same name from 2017. She's an English singer, songwriter and guitarist from Widnes and has performed as part of Britprop group Kill Laura, Folktronica project Misty Dixon, and also has a whole host of solo albums to her name. And this was the first album following a new signing to Fire Records. And there's been four since that time. So there we are. That was Jane Weaver and Modern Cosmology was the title of the track. And then before that, you heard Gilroy Mear, Furlong's brand new album from him, released just on Friday, a track from it called Wet Afternoon. And you may know him as Oliver Shearer of Air Cooled fame. And during a regular rail journey along the coast of Brighton, which he undertook last year, laptop and headphones in hand, he created music for that particular album. And you'll find the background to that story on his Bandcamp page, which is associated with the album. And the fact that's on the Claypipe Music Bandcamp page, where those albums reside. So Ollie, Gilroy Mear, should I say, in the band, clarinet Helen Edwards, voice and flute Riz Maslin, trumpet, flute and baritone horn Hutch Demoilpied, and all other instruments, including electronics, Ollie Shearer. So there we go. That's Furlong's, a brand new album from Ollie, hot off the press. And first picked up on them, actually. They played a thing called Towner Late's Summer at the Towner Gallery in Eastbourne, and I'm looking forward and hoping that they might do a Towner Late Autumn, because it was really very good. We've got another track from someone who played there coming up a little later on in the programme. In the meantime, let's have a listen to Senon.

There we are. That's a band called Man, Woman, Chainsaw. Something Else to Give, the title of that track from their album Cannonball, which was released on the 7th of August. They're from London. Band members Billy Ward and Vera Lapanen began making music together at the age of 14, while still at school, obviously. The pair played with a range of other bandmates before solidifying the lineup of Man, Woman, Chainsaw in 2023. And all of the bandmates were at school together, apart from one, I believe. Anyway, that's their debut album, just recently released. Something Else to Give, the title of the track, Cannonball, the album. And then before that, you heard Senen. New Quiet was the name of the album. That was released... that's not yet released. That's set for release on the 30th of this month. Taster track. Bandcamp Taster track. Here it comes from them. Originally, they were from Norwich, now in London, named after the Ride song, Senen, originally released on the Today Forever EP. We played that one a number of times on these programmes. They were formed in 2002, that's Senen, that is, by guitarist Larry Holmes and Rich Kettleway, who had met again at school at the age of 13 with a shared admiration for the Velvet Underground. And their style includes shoegaze, indie pop, indie rock, and the first album release for 10 years for them. So they had a bit of a hiatus before that one. Just a reminder, you're listening to Hastings Rock with me, Simon Halsey, on this Sunday evening. The Variety Mix is the name of the programme. I'd like to say hello to the Truffles who've emailed in, and if you'd like to email in, you can, dj@hastingsrock.co.uk, or you can text, which comes through as an email to us, 07441 12877. Do put your name on the text so that we know who it is, as we don't get any names, we just get a number. So that number once again, 07441 12877. Okay, what have we got next? Oh yes, so mentioned the Truffles having emailed in. I'm pretty sure that you're going to like this one. This is Causa Sui.

0: Well, on the last programme, we played a track from Edina Gardens, which is a more recent project for Jacob Scott, who, together with Jesh Kalkekar and Jonas Monk, Ramus Ramusen, form Causa Sui, who've been together and releasing albums since 2005. That was Causa Sui from their, sort of a stoner space trip rock band founded in Odense in Denmark in 2004. And that was the second in a trilogy of a trilogy called Summer Sessions, which saw the band move away from the heavy psych of their first two albums to a more abstract instrumental sounds that owes as much to electric Miles Davis or Can as to American stoner rock. That's what it says on their on one of the reviews I read, I think. And anyway, that was Summer Sessions Volume 2 from 2009. The Open Road was the title of the track. Play that one for the Truffles. Always emailing in. Good supporters of the programme. Hope you enjoyed that. Maybe you did. I hope so. Anyway, I'll be playing some more. I'm sure. And on the other side is that was a 14-minute track. There's a 24-minute track on the other side. I won't be playing that on the programme. Leave you to find out about that one, should you so wish.
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There we are. That was Alabama 3, Bam Balam, Here Comes Daddy is the title of the track. Women from Womble, Volume 2, 2014, their album. They were founded in Brixton in 1995, mixing rock, electronic, blues, country, gospel and spoken word styles. And they formed when Jake Black met Rob Sprague from Merthyr Tydfil, Wales. From Merthyr Tydfil,

We broadcast a gig guide each day during live shows, and if you would like to plan your week ahead and see what's on in the Hastings and surrounding area, the guide is published on our website, as well as being broadcast in the week and in the daytime. 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And if you look for the gigs drop down, and don't forget that when you read through that, that things may change. So check with the venue to confirm that a particular event is taking place before you travel. Let's have a listen now to the Baroque Project.

0: There we are. That's the Baroque Project, and saw them at Trading Boundaries at Fletchling, or near Fletchling, near Sheffield Park, more than once, but some time ago now. That was an album, in fact, bought that album, one of the gigs. That was from an album called Coffee in Neukölln, and a track there called Back to You. And they were formed in Modena, Italy in 2003. The project founder is pianist, vocalist and composer Luca Zablink and Zabini, sorry. And the Baroque Project had the goal, or had the goal, to match classical music, mainly Baroque, rock and some jazz, sustained by a pop structure, to renew the beloved progressive rock of the 70s. So there we go, the Baroque Project, their album Coffee in Neukölln from 2012, and a track there called Back to You.
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Well, that track was a result of some crate digging. Quite enjoy it, looking round record shops, second-hand record shops, seeing what I can find. And I think that one's a bit of a gem, actually. It came from an album called Trans World Punk Rave Up, Volume 2, from 1987. I think it's a compilation put together of various garage bands from the 60s. And we heard the Blue Stars from New Zealand there with I Can Take It. And they were initially called the Nomads. They were a garage rock band from Auckland, New Zealand, who were active during the 1960s. They enjoyed a hit in the Auckland area with their first single, which appeared on Decca Records, where they were the first New Zealand rock band to be signed to that label. But they are now best known for a subsequent release, Social End Product, and that took aim at the monarchy and social oppression, anticipating certain sentiments expressed in the music of the Sex Pistols and other 90s punk acts. That's what it says on a review of the album. Their work is now highly regarded by garage rock enthusiasts. And that was a B-side of single Please Be Kind from 1965, The Blue Stars. Okay, a change of mood now, and that's what we like to do on this programme. Here is Din of Celestial Birds.

There we go. That's Den of Celestial Birds there, and a track called I Hope the Road Leads You Somewhere Beautiful, Somewhere You Belong. And that comes from an album called Takeoffs and Landings from this released in August, on the 7th of August. In fact, they're an instrumental post-rock band based between Leeds and Manchester and Cambridge. And the group consists of guitarist Andy Gill, Chris Corr and Tom Hazelhurst, bassist and keyboardist Matt Banatan and drummer Vincent Knight Shriver. And the band had three releases to date and currently signed to Cherry Wave Records in the UK. And there we go. They were described within the rock and heavy progressive post-rock genres. And I think they have a very cinematic sound, to be honest. I don't know what you thought. Anyway. Okay, I'd like to say hello to Elsie, who has emailed in or sent a text to us, and glad to hear you're listening to the programme, glad to hear you're enjoying it. Yes, there are some unusual things that you may not have, you don't hear very often or may not have heard before. Do try and include quite a lot of new music in the programme, and so that's probably one of the reasons, of course. What have we got next? Got to just check my list, and oh yes, I think we've got Deep Purple. That's what we want now, isn't it? Except I'm not ready for it. Let's instead have a listen to Superhaven.

0: Well, we got there in the end, didn't we? That was Deep Purple, The Rider, from their brand new album Splat from 2026. The unmistakable classic sound of Deep Purple on this 24th studio album. And before that, we heard Super Heaven and a track from Ours is Chrome LP, and a track called Leech. And they are an American alternative rock band from Doylestown, Pennsylvania, formed in 2008.
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4: This is Hastings.

Oh, I think that's marvellous. The Unthanks, Magpie, the title of the track, from their Mount the Air album from 2015. And they're an English folk music group founded in 2004 by sisters Rachel Unthank and Becky Unthank in the northeast of England. They're renowned for their eclectic fusion of traditional Northumbrian folk songs with modern influences from artists like Miles Davis, Steve Reich and Tom Waits. And they originally performed as Rachel Unthank and the Winterset. They rebranded the Unthanks in 2009 and have since released numerous albums emphasising sibling harmonies, storytelling and innovative arrangements under the leadership of pianist, composer and producer Adrian McNally. Anyway, the Unthanks there, Magpie, the title of that track from their Mount the Air album. And then before that, a great track, I thought, great version of The Who's Bubba O'Reilly. That was a band called Good Habits with the Lunar Tractors, and they were formed by singer cellist Bonnie Schwartz and accordionist synth Pete Shaw, and the couple began their band's journey with a twist of fate. Stranded in New Zealand during the pandemic, they set about transforming their temporary home into a whirlwind of creativity. According to their website, that sense of adventure of music as both anchor and passport has remained at the heart of their identity as they came home. And you might like to know they're on tour in Europe at present, but they are coming to the UK following that tour. The nearest here in Hastings is at Brighton at the Folklore Rooms, and that will be on the 18th of November. So if you'd like to catch Good Habits maybe they'll play that one, Bubba O'Reilly from their album Quarter Life, then Brighton is the place to be, the Folklore Rooms on the 18th of November. And just a reminder that the next program, the next variety mix, will be on the 4th of October, on the 4th of October, and here from St Leonard's. And I must say I've been somewhat remiss with the Mixcloud uploads of these programmes, or of last month's programme. Not up there yet. It will be up there in the next couple of days. And then I'll put this one up in about a week's time. Hopefully we'll get a repeat slot on Hastings Rock before then, in the next few days. But anyway, I'll put it up on Mixcloud in about a week. That's this programme. If you've missed some of it and you'd like to hear the whole thing, or just like to hear bits of it again, then do check out our Mixcloud page. You can get to that from our website at www.hastingsrock.co.uk. Now, we played something, some garage rock from the Blue Stars from the 60s a little earlier on. Here's something more up to date, but sounding remarkably similar.

There we are. That's a name from the past. Ultra Vivid Scene. Special One, the title of that track. It comes from their album Joy, 1967 to 1990, released in 1990. They were an American rock band, alternative rock band from New York. They were formed in 1986 by Kurt Rauschk and disbanded in 1993. He was signed to 4AD in 1988, released his first Ultra Vivid Scene EP, She Screamed, that year, and the debut album Ultra Vivid Scene, released October 1988, was written, produced and performed entirely by Rauschk, whose influences include the Velvet Underground, second time their names come up, isn't it, on the programme, and the Jesus and Mary Chain. So there we go, Ultra Vivid Scene, and then we heard the Lemon Twigs, their take on sort of 60s, 70s garage music, garage rock music, noted for its stylistic roots in the 60s and 70s, and ranging from power pop to glam rock, art rock and jangle pop. And that is not from the 60s and 70s at all. In fact, it's from the 20s, 2026 to be precise, released in May of this year. The Lemon Twigs, the album Look For Your Mind and Bring You Down. Here on Hastings Rock, the Variety Mix, just about 11 minutes of the programme to go. Let's have a listen now to Canned Heat.

0: Thank you very much.
1: There we are. That was Canned Heat, Back on the Road Again. 70s concert recorded live in Europe. 1970 is the album, and they, if you don't know them, I'm sure many of you will, they were an American blues band that was formed in Los Angeles in 1965. Their big hit, On the Road Again, that version slightly different, and recorded the album recorded at various venues around in Europe, and it was their first officially released live album, and recorded on a European tour just before the death of Alan Wilson in September 1970. And talking of passing, you no doubt, you can't fail to have noticed that in the news, of course, we lost Dolly Parton a couple of weeks ago, a powerhouse in the country music scene, and a scene which has a significant crossover to rock, I think, particularly in the US. So a track that perhaps links the two to mark her passing.

There we are, Neil Young's After the Gold Rush, and sung there by Dolly Parton, Linda Ronstadt and Emmy Lou Harris. And that comes from an album called The Trio Collection, released in 2016. And we played that, obviously, to mark the passing of Dolly Parton, who died a couple of weeks ago. And something I was not aware of at all was her book reading scheme that she set up to help children learn to read, in commemoration of her father, who could not read. And the scheme reached across the world, including here in the UK. And I think that's a marvellous legacy for her. Dolly Parton and After the Gold Rush was a song we played. It's Hastings Rock. I think it's 9 o'clock. Yes, it is. So time for me to say goodbye. And hopefully you'll join me next time. Look out

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come on in. If you're looking for tunes from your past, well, you've come to the right place, especially if your past includes the decades of the 50s, 60s, 70s, or 80s. It's only a two-hour show. We have to limit our decades at some point. Let's let the good times roll. Consider us your weekly radio jukebox. My name is Mark Nielsen. I've got a stack of quarters ready to put into this jukebox and play you some great tunes. Or was it dimes back then? Our second hour theme hour this week. Songs about working for Labor Day weekend. So why don't I get started on my job of feeding these coins into the jukebox? That is, let the good...

Ah, yes. Always like that one. That's Lulu, Scottish singer and actress. She made her acting debut in the movie To Sir With Love, also sang the theme song. That's what we just heard. Big hit here in the States, topped the charts. The first British female to do that since Petula Clark hit number one with Downtown in 64. To Sir With Love, number one song in 1967. Lulu's been singing and acting on TV and in films in the UK since then. Before that, getting us going right out of the gate this week was Steve, Andy, and Scott. They're all ready, and so is lead singer Brian Connolly. They make up the band Sweet. They're from Britain. Had a big hit here in the States with that one in 75. Top five was Ballroom Blitz. That song had been number two in the UK a couple years before that, in 73. Paul Anka was only 16 years old when he wrote and sang this song about a girl there in the neighborhood that he had a crush on. Her name was Diana, and her song was number two in 1957.

Melissa Manchester. She always thought of herself as a troubadour, singing ballads like Midnight Blue and Don't Cry Out Loud, both which were hits for her in the 70s. But now it was the 80s. New Wave was kind of the new style of music. Melissa later said she had to be dragged kicking and screaming into the studio to record that song. She wasn't sure it was her style. But she said she cut her hair short, lost some weight, glammed it up, and ran it up the flagpole, and darn it, the song wasn't a hit. You should hear how she talks about your top five song in 1982. Even won Melissa a Grammy that year for Best Female Pop Vocal Performance.

Wilson Pickett from his 1966 album, The Exciting Wilson Pickett, recorded at Stax Studios in Memphis, Tennessee. That one written by Wilson and Steve Cropper, the legendary session guitar player there at Stax. Steve played on that record. Wilson sang. In the Midnight Hour was top 30 in 66. Well, the Cowboy Junkies cover the Velvet Underground in 1988. Here's Sweet Jane.

Early days of rock and roll. Going all the way back to 1956 for that one. I'm in Love Again, Fats Domino. His most successful record on the pop charts up to that point. Ain't That a Shame was top 10 in 55, but that one top 5 in 56. Blueberry Hill would follow later in 56. Well, hey, thanks so much for checking out the show this weekend here on the radio. We're heard on something like 30 radio stations around the world in 6 countries. Those countries being the U.S., the U.K., New Zealand, Australia, Ireland, and Holland. And here in the States, it's Labor Day weekend, a 3-day weekend for most people. Most people have Monday off. So in the U.K. and Ireland, Labor Day is celebrated on May 1st. The day is called Labor Day or May Day. In New Zealand, Labor Day celebrated the 4th Monday in October. In Australia, different parts of that big land down under celebrate it on different days of the year. In Holland, there is no day off for Labor Day, but regardless of where in the world you're listening from, or maybe you're listening to our online archives at goodtimesrollradio.com, we celebrate the working men and women of the world with an hour of songs about working in our second hour theme hour, coming up in about 30 minutes from now right here on Let the Good Times Roll. Thank you so much for listening in this week. My name is Mark Nielsen. Well, time for the Just for Fun trivia question. It might be Labor Day weekend, but I'm going to work your brain a bit for the answer to this week's question. I'll give you the answer in a few minutes. I'll give you the question right now. Let's see if you know the answer to this question about literature from the 1960s. In the 1962 bestseller, Happiness is a Warm Puppy, who was the puppy? That's right. Who was the puppy in the 1962 bestseller, Happiness is a Warm Puppy? And while you're

0: Well, when I was a kid in the 60s, Charlie Brown and his friend Linus and Lucy and the rest of the gang, they were everywhere on TV at Christmas time, in the newspaper comics section, paperback books full of those comic strips were everywhere. I had a few of those books. I especially liked the one about baseball called the Charlie Brown All-Stars. But our question this week, though it didn't say, it was centered around the world of Charlie Brown, who was the puppy in the 1962 bestseller Happiness is a Warm Puppy. So the Peanuts comic strips, they debuted in the 50s in the newspaper. Happiness is a Warm Puppy was the first book from Charles M. Schulz. Sold millions of copies. So the answer, of course, is Charlie Brown's dog, Snoopy. And while Snoopy spent most of his days sleeping flat on top of his doghouse, he was loyal, good-natured, and imaginative, most notably when he pretended to be a World War I flying ace battling the Red Baron, a fantasy that was put to song by the Royal Guardsmen. This was a top five record in 66, Snoopy versus the Red Baron.
1: Achtung, jetzt wir singen zusammen die Geschichte um

It's Freddie Scott. He's from Providence, Rhode Island. He worked in the Brill Building in New York City, writing songs alongside Jerry Goffin and Carole King. That one, in fact, written by them. Freddie recorded the demo for singer Chuck Jackson, but when Chuck decided to turn down the song, Freddie said, well, I'll release it for myself. And he did, and it was his biggest hit. Hey Girl, top 10 in 63. Well, Derek and the Dominoes, they only had one album, but it was a doozy. A double album in 1970. Layla, another sort of love songs. Here is that title tune. From great emotion comes great music. Eric Clapton wrote it about his love for his best friend, George Harrison's wife, who he later married. Featuring Duane Allman on slide guitar and Jim Gordon on piano. What are you doing?

Well, that one really showcases the voice of early Elvis Presley, don't you think? Number one song in 58, that's Don't, written by Lieber and Stoller. It was Stoller, Mike Stoller, who played the piano player in Elvis's movie Jailhouse Rock. And one Friday at the end of the day, as they were leaving the set, Elvis said to Stoller, he said, "I want you to write me a real pretty ballad." And by the end of the weekend, Lieber and Stoller had written Don't. Gave it to Elvis on Monday morning. He loved the song, recorded it, released it as his follow-up to Jailhouse Rock. Well, they don't get any more melodic than this one. Based on an 18th century melody by Johann Sebastian Bach, it's the girl group from New York, The Toys, with Lover's Concerto, number 2 in 65.

0: Anne Murray. She's from Canada. That was her debut record, Snowbird, top 10 and 70. And the Let the Good Times Roll research team came back from the Cedarburg Public Library telling me that that song is a focal point of an episode of Family Guy. I guess Brian and Stewie in the show argue about the meaning of the song, and they end up going up to Canada to meet Anne Murray and ask her what the song was all about. When they find out that she didn't actually write the song, they hold her hostage. I've got to catch up on my Family Guy sometime. It's on Hulu. I'm going through Seinfeld now on Netflix, watching one episode each night before bedtime. Maybe Family Guy will be next. But the Snowbird, no, Brian and Stewie, not written by Anne, but by Canadian songwriter Gene McClellan. Hell, it is Let the Good Times Roll. Coming to you from Cedarburg, Wisconsin, a suburb of Milwaukee. From nearby Madison, Wisconsin, here's the husband and wife duo known as Timbuk3. Formed in 84, had this big hit in 86. Top 20 record.
1: I

0: The future's so bright. I gotta wear shades. Pat and Barbara McDonald from Madison, Wisconsin, the husband and wife duo known as Timbuk3. They were on Saturday Night Live and won the Grammy for Best New Artist in 1987. Relocated to Austin, Texas, but alas, they've divorced. But both remain in the music business. She's a solo artist under the name Barbara Kay. And Pat McDonald is a prolific songwriter currently residing in Sturgeon Bay, Wisconsin, up there in Door County. Well, it's a three-day weekend, isn't it? Always nice to have a three-day weekend, Monday off. And that's because we're celebrating working. The working man and woman this weekend by having a day off. And here on the program, by dedicating the second hour theme hour to songs about working and having a job, getting a job, keeping a job. Our second hour theme hour is next. Thanks so much for listening to Let the Good Times Roll.
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working men and working women all across this country by not working on Monday, taking the day off, and by right now playing an hour of songs about working in our second hour theme hour. So whether you celebrate Labor Day weekend or not, depending where in the world you're listening from, let's get together and get started on our songs of recognition of the workforce. Remember, this will be a lot easier. We all just work together.

Now, did you notice in the last two songs, the first line of each song was about the alarm clock going off and getting up for work? That's our theme this week. Work, not alarm clocks, but I'll bet the songs for each wouldn't differ too much. Taking Care of Business, BTO from 74, The Vogues before that from Pittsburgh, and 1966, 5 O'Clock World, and that's what they're working for. And Canned Heat starting us off. Some work for that 5 O'Clock World, and others

Dolly Parton. She wrote that for the movie that she was in alongside Jane Fonda and Lily Tomlin, 9 to 5. Number one in 1980. Beatles from 64. Before that, they've been Working Like a Dog and Hard Day's Night. Another title song from a movie. And Loverboy from Get Lucky started off that set. We heard Working for the Weekend from 82. Well, most of us have a three-day weekend. But those cowboys, well, their work is never done. Here's Sonny and Cher. Right.

Huey Lewis, he wrote that one before he became a musician, back when he was a truck driver, thinking about all the jobs he'd had up to that point, like busboy and bartender. A couple jobs that he mentions in that song, Working for a Living from 82. Huey Lewis and the News, a musician now with his band. And Genesis, they're a band before that, an album track from their 83 self-titled album, Just a Job to Do, and Sonny and Cher at the start, top 10 from 72, we heard A Cowboy's Work is Never Done, as we salute the hardworking men and the hardworking women for Labor Day on our second hour theme hour this week by playing songs about working and having a job here on Let the Good Times Roll. My job is playing these great tunes for you each week. I love my job. My name is Mark Nielsen. Well, most of our songs to this point have been about the rigors and routine of working in general, but here's what it's like working in a coal mine. Lee Dorsey, 66.

0: couple of songs about money. Because when you have a job, they pay you money. That's right. That's one of the perks. Nice little benefit. Along with the benefits. Donna Summer, she works hard for the money. Top 5 in 83. And Dire Straits singing about those guys on MTV playing their guitars, getting their money for nothing. That was the number one song in 85. And Lee Dorsey working hard too in the coal mine in 66. Maybe you're sitting there on the other end of the radio speaker thinking to yourself, well, gee, I'd like to have some of that money that he's talking about, but I don't have a job. What should I do? Well, here are the Silhouettes to tell you, with a chart topper from 58.
1: Dip, dip, dip, dip, dip.

Martin, singing about working for the man, top 40 in 62, and Styx before that saying, give me some of that blue collar work. Blue collar man, top 30 in 78. Wrapping up our work hour with some early Rush from 74. Got no time for living. I'm working all the time. That's why they call me the working man.

0: Well, punching out and closing out the work hour. Our salute to working men and working women around the world on this Labor Day weekend here in the States. As I mentioned before, Labor Day celebrated at other times during the year in other countries. Check local listings, but thanks so much for listening wherever you are. I love when you do that. That's the show. We gotta go. And speaking of this Labor Day weekend, if you're a fan of classic Top 40 radio from the 60s and 70s, there's an online radio station playing this three-day weekend air checks and clips from WLS and WCFL, two powerhouse radio stations out of Chicago. 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My name is Mark Nielsen. Let's do it again next week. What do you say? 2 hours and four decades of rock and roll and pop and soul from the 50s, 60s, 70s, and 80s. Right here on Let the Good Times Roll. I'll talk to you next week.
1: Hi, Simon here. Just reminding you, I'll be with you every Monday morning from 6 till 8 to help you start the day. I know, just when you thought Monday mornings couldn't be any worse, I'm here to lighten them up. We will play you a de-stressing tune every Monday to help you start the day in a better way. That's Hastings Rock with me, Simon Vaness, 6 till 8 every Monday morning. Speak to you then. Ta-ra.
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0: Join me, Dan Hack, for Afternoon Anthems every Sunday from 5 till 7pm here on Hastings Rock. 2 hours of the biggest rock and indie anthems, up-and-coming bands, new music and your song requests. Plus also you get a chance to guess the song I reverse. That's Afternoon Anthems with me, Dan Hack, every Sunday from 5pm. Don't be late. Everything's so
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